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0: 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And we've got more classic rock coming up next.
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So we're going to keep going. More classic rock? Of course. 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
2: 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From 7 to 9 we will have Light Switch. 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On our main stage, we have Alexis Bradford. 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And once again, the Farmer Triathlon will kick off at 5.

0: 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The 2026 Northumberland County Fair, Tuesday, August 18th through Saturday, August 22nd. Hope to see you there.
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6: 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Wednesday we have Night Howls in the Entertainment Pavilion, Nate Myers, and the Aces on the main stage. 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From 7 to 9 we will have Light Switch. Friday we will have Bonnie and Larry. The pedal tractor pulls will start at 7 p.m. until dark, followed by bale throwing and bale stacking. On our main stage, we have Alexis Bradford. 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From 5 to 7, Mountain House Revival will be in our entertainment pavilion. And once again, the Farmer Triathlon will kick off at 5 o'clock. Deuce finishes our entertainment for this year. Stick around for the fantastic fireworks display at 9 o'clock. The 2026 Northumberland County Fair, Tuesday, August 18th through Saturday, August 22nd. Hope to see you there.

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Okay, we say it's a seven-song superset, but this time around, let's just go a little longer than that. 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
1: Yeah!
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No, sometimes when my alarm goes off early in the morning on Monday, I feel like I am a lunatic for getting up and facing the work week. But here we are, Classic Rock Good Morning Gang in the Sunbury Motor Studio. The Rock and Roll Morning Show officially underway. I'm actually feeling pretty good. I am. And I've got Backman Turner Overdrive for you on Eagle 107.

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0: Yeah, holding on too tight on a Monday is not a good idea. So there's advice for you from 38 Special. And, well, good morning, folks, in the Sunbury Motor Studio. Rob here. So today is August 17th. Keep that in mind. It's already August 17th. Time flying. Today is National Thrift Shop Day, and there are a lot of good ones around throughout Central PA. Of course, Community 8 is what the biggest thrift store in Pennsylvania, something like that. Lots of stuff there. It's National Nonprofit Day, which honors organizations and change makers that positively impact communities. I'm sure you have your favorites, and you donated during Raise the Region not that long ago. All right, it's National Pineapple Juice Day, National I Love My Feet Day, Massachusetts Day, Black Cat Appreciation Day, Vanilla Custard Day, and Number 2 Pencil Day. Be honest, when was the last time you actually used a pencil and an old-fashioned pencil sharpener? And now you hear that sound in your head.
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guess Superman would not like that song? Three Doors Down, Eagle 107. All right, Phillies baseball tonight. Phillies taking on the Marlins at Citizens Bank Park. We've got coverage at 6:05 for Phillies on deck. We're getting down to the nitty-gritty now with the final 6 weeks of the regular season. Tonight's game, as always, with all the others, sponsored in part by Sunbury Motors, Strange Knox Magazine, Ad One Advertising and Design, and PA Collectors Assignment. More music? Yeah, that's what you're looking for first thing in the morning. Cougar, Mellencamp, that guy. Eagle 107.

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7: 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As we wake up Monday morning, I realize that, like I said earlier, you feel like a lunatic getting out of bed so early and you have to face Monday and all that. 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
12: You learn things when you get married that you never knew when you were single. For instance, now that I'm married, I realize that

0: I never would have survived had I stayed single. If I hadn't gotten married when I did, I probably would have been dead in a matter of months. I mean that. When I was single, I was wild. I lived on the edge. You would not believe some of the things I used to do. For instance, when I was single, I used to wear my shoes in the house. I'm not making that up. I really did. I did not know carpets are supposed to live thousands of years. You learn things when you get married you never knew when you were single. For instance, now that I'm married, I know that I breathe way too loud. My wife not only told me I breathe too loud, she told me the exact distance from which people can hear me. A mile! I know it. Her knowledge is incredible.
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0: Did you know that that song blocked Barry Manilow's song, Mandy, from being called Brandy? Yeah, Barry's song was originally called Brandy, but because of the Looking Glass song, Barry had to change his. Of course, we love our classic rock, so we bring you Looking Glass. This is Eagle 107 of the Rock and Roll Morning Show here in the Sunbury Motor Studio. AccuWeather says today a humid day, variably cloudy. You know that means some clouds, some sun, maybe an afternoon thunderstorm where you are, maybe not. 84 today. So, Spider-Man continues to do well at the box office. Over the weekend, it was once again the number one movie. In its third weekend, it made $70 million. $70 million in week three. Wow. The Odyssey still takes in good money with $23.2 million. It's now made $504.7 million worldwide, actually. Let's see. Number three is The End of Oak Street, the new J.J. Abrams thing that opened up at $21 million. Paw Patrol, the Dino movie, $20.5 million. And Cat's Eye Wild Hearts at $4 million. So, oh, by the way, Spider-Man, so far, the domestic total is $785.8 million. It's past $2 billion worldwide already. Okay, next weekend, what'll be the number one movie? Probably Spider-Man.
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8: Pentagon to scale back military exercises in South Korea. Good morning, I'm Natalie Stevens with news from WKOK.com. President Trump announced Sunday that he has ordered the Pentagon to scale back joint military exercises with South Korea, saying that the country recently declined to join the U.S. effort to denuclearize Iran. Trump said that the exercises are costly and they send a signal that is totally inappropriate and hostile to North Korea, which has been unthreatening and respectful as long as he has been president. Family, friends, and community members gathered Sunday at Knoebel's Amusement Resort to remember longtime park leader Dick Knoebel. His sister, Leanna Moscato, said her brother was an Eagle Scout, valedictorian, U.S. Marine, and more.
9: It became quite common to hear of athletes referred to as the GOAT. Well, in my opinion, Dick certainly is the GOAT in this industry. He would never take no for an answer. When told he couldn't move this roller coaster, he did it anyway.
8: The public memorial was held in the Phoenix courtyard exactly 1 month after his death. Democratic U.S. congressional candidate Rachel Wallace is challenging Republican Congressman Dan Mueser to debate before the November election. USA Today Network reports Wallace says voters should have opportunities to hear from both candidates discuss issues facing the 9th congressional district. Mueser and Wallace are competing in the November 3rd general election. Average gas prices in Pennsylvania have fallen 3.9 cents per gallon in the last week, averaging $4.06 today. The national average is $4.02. Find more news online at WKOK.com. I'm Allie Stevens reporting.
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12: We start with Major League Baseball, the Phillies and the Twins on Eagle 107. Phillies down 5-0 early. It's 5-1 in the sixth. Alec Bohm up with two men on.
13: Swung on, blasted, down the line and left. If it's fair, it's gone, and it is fair. It's gone. It's a three-run homer for Alec Bohm. Right down the line and left. And Bohm with a huge blast, his 14th of the year. He makes it a one-run game.
12: Scott Fransky on the Phillies Radio Network. Brian De La Cruz with a two-run single in the eighth. The Phillies win 7-5 and sweep the series. The Orioles are winners over the Rays 10-2 on the back of a seven-run sixth inning that included a Colton Kelser two-run home run. Brian Reynolds, Brandon Lowe, Nick York all with two RBIs. The Pirates beat the Red Sox 8-3. In 10, Yankees over the Blue Jays 4-3 to avoid the sweep. Ben Rice homers in the 10th for the game-winning hit. And the Mets sweep the Nationals 4-3 yesterday as Christian Scott gets seven strikeouts pitching into the seventh inning. Elsewhere, the Braves beat the Diamondbacks 5-3, White Sox 7-5 over the Tigers, Marlins 7, Reds 1, Padres shut out the Guardians, Cardinals 11-4 over the Cubs, Rockies 13, Giants 7, A's over the Rangers 5-2, Royals shut out the Angels, Brewers 6-2 over the Dodgers, Mariners 3, Astros 2. And news from the NFL is pass rusher Von Miller goes to the Cowboys with a one-year contract. 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
12: Looks like a humid day for your Monday today. We'll see variably cloudy skies, some widely separated afternoon thunderstorms. 84 is the high. Then an evening thundershower, clear and humid afterwards in 64. Less humid, mostly sunny, nice day, 83 tomorrow, but back to humidity again on Wednesday with clouds and sun in 84. AccuWeather details, you know it, Eagle107.com.
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Well, obviously here you don't have to go too far to get to the river. Actually, the river looks pretty good with the rain yesterday. It looks like, you know, it's pretty high. It's, you know, it's not getting too low or anything like that. Like Augusta looks fine. And the water's not muddy. We'll see once, you know, I get out of the building and head down. We'll see today. Anyway, you get Talking Heads, Eagle 107. And thanks to everybody who came by and said hi to us. I was on our sister station, 94KX, on Saturday at the Susquehanna Valley Mall at the Bigfoot and Cryptid Festival. That is the most crowd that I have seen the mall in many, many years. And a lot of people just having a lot of fun, a lot of families there. I bought a T-shirt. So if you came by, thank you so much. It was a good time. I, by the way, have a live broadcast coming up today in Montandon. We'll tell you about it in a couple of minutes. AccuWeather's humid today with some clouds, some sun, maybe a thunderstorm. 85.

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I mean, we're talking classic stuff from Foreigner. Foreigner, by the way, with Lou Gramm, will be on the Rock Legends cruise coming up next year. We'll talk about that in about an hour when we get to our rock news. So Lou Gramm with Foreigner. Very cool. All right. Today is the day that Montandon's Sheetz opens up. Fresh food made to order. You've been there. You've been to Sheetz.

0: around the area. But the one in Montana is the newest one, and we can't wait to broadcast live there today from 9 until 11. I will be there, yay, in the PA Collector Society Mobile Studio. I've driven by the sheets under construction so many times because my in-laws live in Montana. And there we go. Going to be there today. And you got a chance to win a $250 gift card at 10:15 and 10:30. Maybe even a $2,500 gift card at 11 o'clock. But you got to be there to win. So come on out and see what it's all about. The brand new Sheetz in Montana. And why the Sheetz not make a convenience store your new favorite hangout spot?
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remember that was dedicated to Skylab in 1979 because it was coming down from space. And I remember I drew a great big target on my street where I grew up in Northeast Philly. And then I made it really dark using like candle wax. And it stayed there for the rest of the summer into the fall. You could have seen that from space. Anyway, it's ELO. It's Eagle 107 AccuWeather checking off a humid day today with some sunshine, some clouds, and as they say, widely separated afternoon thundershowers. 84, 64 tonight. Clear and humid, then nicer tomorrow before humidity comes back. 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
4: 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All right, so why the Sheets not make a convenience store your new favorite hangout spot? 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I will be there today, starting just after 9 o'clock today. I'll bolt out of here, head down to the remote. When I get home tonight, I'll get ready to check out the Phillies and Marlins. Phillies swept the Twins with a big comeback win yesterday, so they take on the Fish for 3 games starting tonight at Citizens Bank Park. Coverage at 6:05, first pitch at 7:40 with Gracie's Flowers and Gifts, PA Collector Society, Strange Knox Magazine, Zimmerman Chrysler Dodge Jeep and Ram Truck. 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
4: 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In 64, the Kinks release You Really Got Me in the UK. In 68, Deep Purple's cover of Joe South's Hush debuts at number 83 on the Billboard Hot 100. In 69, during the Who's pre-dawn Woodstock set, Abbie Hoffman attempts to make a political speech and is literally booted off stage by Pete Townsend, who later claims he didn't recognize the yippie rabble-rouser. The artists who actually play full sets during the day Woodstock was scheduled to have ended are Creedence Clearwater Revival, Janis Joplin, Sly the Family Stone, The Who, and Jefferson Airplane between 12:30 and 9:40 a.m. And Joe Cocker, Country Joe and the Fish, 10 years after, and the band between 2:30 and 10:50 p.m., The festival actually concludes with 6 more acts on August 18th. 73, the Rolling Stones' Angie is released as a single in the UK. Its U.S. release 11 days later. 74, Bad Company, the British supergroup formed by ex-members of Freak, King Crimson, and Mott the Hoople, released their debut single, Can't Get Enough. 1986, Def Leppard drummer Rick Allen plays his first concert since losing his left arm in a car accident at the Monsters of Rock Festival at Castle Donington in England. 1989, Metallica's 2 of 1 video is certified gold and platinum. 2004, Bruce Hornsby releases Halcyon Days with guest appearances by Sting, Eric Clapton, and Elton John. And on this day in 1968, this song by the Rascals begins a 5-week stay at the number one spot in Billboard. I think you might recognize this song from the Sunbury Motor Studio at Eagle 107.

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0: if you headed out to Gilson Summer Snow Day last weekend, maybe you got a chance to do some sliding on real snow, you know, skiing or snowboarding. Anyway, you get Goo Goo Dolls. Good morning. Here's the AccuWeather forecast for today in Central PA. Yeah, 84. Muggy. Widely separated afternoon thunderstorms around. So who's got birthdays today? Let's see. Actor Austin Butler turns 35 today, who got a Best Actor nomination for the Oscars for playing Elvis in the movie Elvis. Former Red Sox second baseman Dustin Pedroia is 43. TV host, author, designer, reality show character Juliana Rancic is 52 today. Jorge Posada from the Yankees. The catcher is 55. Donnie Wahlberg, new kids on the block, an actor. Ooh, good actor, too. He's 57. I thought his best performance was in Band of Brothers. John Gruden, the former NFL coach, who nicknamed Chucky because he just looks like Chucky, right? He's 63. Gilby Clark from Guns N' Roses, Heart, whatever, is 64. Sean Penn, oh, one of the best actors around. Of course, he's won several Best Actor Oscars. He's 66. Robert De Niro, need we say more, is 83. I will say new sports AccuWeather next.
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17: Hurricane Lala, now a tropical storm. Good morning, I'm Allie Stevens with news from WKOK.com. Tropical storm Lala continued to move west away from Hawaii late Sunday night local time after skirting past the Big Island as a hurricane. While it was at its strongest, Lala pounded the Big Island's coast with powerful waves as it slowed past. More than 28 inches of rain fell in parts of the island. 32 inches of rain was recorded in La Polla, which is on Maui. Jared Kushner, President Trump's son-in-law and negotiator on Middle East affairs, met with Hamas leaders in Egypt on Sunday to discuss the latest U.S.-backed peace deal that seeks the group's disarmament and a roadmap for the transfer of power to a new government. The news item is reporting a woman was flown to the hospital Saturday evening after two ATVs collided in Northumberland County. First responders were called around 5 p.m. to a rest area east of Route 54 in an area of abandoned coal mining. Mount Carmel Township police say the crash happened several hundred yards from the highway. Firefighters brought one adult woman who appeared to be unconscious to a staging area. A second woman was able to leave a police UTV but was wearing a neck brace. And Geisinger is warning of a possible measles exposure at its Danville Hospital as nearby Snyder County reports another case. Snyder County now has four cases while Northumberland County remains at seven. Geisinger says a person strongly suspected of having measles was on campus from 1 p.m. last Wednesday until 9 p.m. on Thursday. Pennsylvania now reports 296 measles cases. They also report there were 61 new cases this past week and 52 people have been hospitalized, and about one-third of the cases involve people under 18. Find more news online at WKOK.com. I'm Allie Stevens reporting.
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0: We start with Major League Baseball, the Phillies and the Twins on Eagle 107. Phillies down 5-0 early. It's 5-1 in the sixth. Alec Boehm up with two men on.
20: Swung on, blasted, down the line and left. If it's fair, it's gone, and it is fair. It's gone. It's a three-run homer for Alec Boehm. Right down the line and left. And Boehm with a huge blast, his 14th of the year. He makes it a one-run game.
0: Scott Fransky on the Phillies Radio Network. Brian De La Cruz with a two-run single in the eighth. The Phillies win 7-5 and sweep the series. The Orioles are winners over the Rays 10-2 on the back of a seven-run sixth inning that included a Colton Kelsner two-run home run. Brian Reynolds, Brandon Lowe, Nick York all with two RBIs. The Pirates beat the Red Sox 8-3. In 10, Yankees over the Blue Jays 4-3 to avoid the sweep. Ben Rice homers in the 10th for the game-winning hit. And the Mets sweep the Nationals 4-3 yesterday as Christian Scott gets seven strikeouts pitching into the seventh inning. Elsewhere, the Braves beat the Diamondbacks 5-3, White Sox 7-5 over the Tigers, Marlins 7-Red.

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1: The one and only place you'll find this much classic rock at the start of your workday. 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

It's the 107-minute superset starting your workday on Eagle 107. I'm Lynn Hall, broadcasting from the Sunbury Motors studio with the Fab Four. Rob Center right now is at the grand opening of the brand new Sheetz on Route 45 in Montandon in the PA Collector Society mobile studio. So I'm in an hour early so that Rob can tell us what's going on there at Sheetz in just a little bit. In the meantime, here's Loverboy.

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1: Sunbury Motors Studio, Eagle 107. I'm Lynn Hall, and we're very, very excited because today is the grand opening of the brand new Sheetz on Route 45 in Montandon. Right now, Rob Center is there live in the PA Collector Society Mobile Studio to let us know exactly what all the festivities are this morning on the schedule.
2: Lynn, yes, this is the place to be, ladies and gentlemen. We are at Sheetz in Montandon on Route 45. Remember, it's nice and easy to get here. If you're coming from Montandon, just, you know, come along the main drag, and you know exactly where it is. If you're up on 147, take the Montandon exit. It's right off the exit. You're going to see it actually from the highway and come on down here. And, you know, you want to come, of course, and just find out what Sheetz is all about. If you haven't been here before or to any Sheetz, of course, all their to-go food is terrific. They've got gasoline if you need that, all that kind of stuff. That, of course, is important, but when there's a grand opening at a place like this, that means there are things to do and see specifically today. There are prizes being given away today, like, for instance, at 10:15 today, they're giving away a $250 Sheetz gift card, or $250 worth. They're doing the same thing at 10:30, and then again at 11 o'clock this morning. At 11, after the grand opening ceremony and the ribbon cutting, at 11, you got to be here. You could win a $2,500 pack of gift cards for Sheetz. That'll go a long way. Also, while you're here, pick up Sheetz scratch-off card here. It'll get you 25 cents off a gallon of gas for 30 days if you get that. When you do that, you can spin a wheel and win a prize as well. There's a lot going on. There's a lot of people here. We're having a good time just to get things started. It's finally open today, the Sheetz, Route 45, Montandon. And we're here live and on location in the PA Collector Society Mobile Studio on Eagle 107.
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0: We're in the 107-minute superset starting the workday on Eagle 107 with classic rock from the Sunbury Motors studio. And we're also gearing up
1: for the grand opening of the brand new Sheetz on Route 45 in Montandon. The grand opening ceremony with the ribbon cutting is next hour, and Rob Center has more details on what's going on from the PA Collector Society mobile studio this morning.
2: All right, Lynn, thank you. Yes, and, you know, they've been talking about this for a while, about the grand opening of the new Sheetz, because you've probably been driving down here in Montandon on Route 45 for weeks and weeks and weeks. Like, when is Sheetz going to open? When is Sheetz finally going to open? Today, it's open. Like Lynn said, the grand opening and the ribbon cutting about 10:45. And like we said earlier, you could win gift cards to Sheetz from Sheetz if you stop by here. You got to be here at 10:15 or 10:30 to win maybe a $250 gift card. Or at 11 o'clock, a $2,500 Sheetz gift card. But, you know, if you want to win something before that, we can help you out on that. If you want to stop by our tent, we're outside the main entrance where everybody's just kind of standing around here, getting ready for all the big events and the celebrations and everything. You stop by our tent in the next 15 minutes, let's say. Show us that you are a Sheetz freak. You know what that is, right? All right, now you want to show us that you have the app. That'll work. Or if you know what to do, symbol is for being a Sheetz freak, that will also work. The first person who comes up and does that, you get a $25 gift card to Buffalo Wild Wings in the Monroe Marketplace in Shamokin Dam. Sound pretty good? All right. We've got the gift card for B-dubs. You can win gift cards for
3: Sheetz. Did I just see you park a Porsche out front?
4: It's actually a rental.
3: No way.
2: So that you're here.
4: They do on Turo. Instead of booking some random category, I picked the exact car.
2: I'm sorry. No, it's Sheetz in Montandon, and we're here at Sheetz. You know, why didn't the Sheetz not make a convenience store your new favorite hangout spot with the Collector Society Mobile Studio? How do I put this? The symbol is for being a Sheetz freak. That will also work. The first person who comes up and does that, you get a $25 gift card to Buffalo Wild Wings in the Monroe Marketplace in Shamokin Dam. Sound pretty good? All right. We've got the gift card for B-dubs. 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

0: It's the Doors on Eagle 107 with classic rock from the Sunbury Motors studio. And for 10 o'clock, we'll be hearing from Squeeze, Tom Petty, Genesis, and more. But in the meantime, we want to go back to Route 45 in Montandon. It's the brand new Sheets. The grand opening is this morning, and Rob Center is there until around 11 o'clock today. The PA Collector Society Mobile Studio. 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
2: Thanks so much. Happy to be here because we have wanted the Sheets to open for such a long time. And I'm going to start by saying, why the Sheets not make a convenience store your new favorite hangout spot? It's kind of what's happening right here. The crowd is gathered, getting ready for the grand opening celebrations and things that are going on. And I heard a little rumor that between now and 11 o'clock, if you're here within the next hour, fountain drinks are free. I could be wrong. A little birdie on my shoulder told me that. You know what's happening, too, with the grand opening. You can always get in and get great deals. If you stop in here, there's a 50-50 going on. You can spin a wheel and get a free prize as well. There is lots of Sheets-branded merchandise here you can get. Show it off to your friends and your neighbors. You can get your picture taken with it. They've got a photo op spot here. And, of course, there's a lot of giveaways coming up, too. Before they even cut the ribbon on this brand new Sheets today, you could win a $250 gift card for Sheets at both 10:15 and 10:30. Now, you do need to be here for that, and there's a really nice sized crowd here waiting for that, but it's a good chance you could be a winner. But again, you got to be here. So if you're at work, you want to come down here maybe just for a little while and maybe try and win those gift cards, or come down at 11 o'clock, because at 11 they're giving away $2,500 worth of gift cards at Sheets. And if you stop by our tent where we're set up just outside the main entrance, you could win a $25 gift card for Buffalo Wild Wings in the Monroe Marketplace in Shamokin Dam. Just show us that you're a Sheets freak. If you have the app on your phone, come on over. We'll give you a $25 gift card if you're the first one to come over. We're here till 11 o'clock, but the grand opening celebration continues all day long today. Sheets, the brand new one, just off Route 147. If you're going on the highway on Route 45 in Montandon, we're live in a location in the PA Collector Society Mobile Studio on Eagle 107.

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I'm Lynn Hultz. Second portion of the start of the workday, the 107-minute superset with Tom Petty. And I found a story about the song from Genesis, Follow You, Follow Me, released this week in 1978 from the album And Then There Were Three. The hook is, if at first you don't succeed, keep trying for a decade, and then you will see some success. They began to gain a large following about 5 years into their career, but it wasn't until a full 10 years had passed and core members Peter Gabriel and Steve Hackett had departed that they finally had their first hit single with Follow You, Follow Me, another one from Genesis.

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How about no commercials? Setting the tone for your entire workday in just 107 minutes. 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
1: 107. Guns N' Roses on Eagle 107 with classic rock from the Sunbury Motors studio. And this is the hour that everything is going to be happening at the brand new Sheetz. The grand opening is today. It's on Route 45 in Montandon. And, well, the grand opening is this hour, too. Some giveaways as well. 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
3: All right, thanks, Lynn, very much. Yes, this is the place to be. You know, I'm not sure that when you wake up in the morning you think, I'm going to go to Montandon today. But today is the day you want to be here. There is a really good crowd. And it's funny, there's a good crowd outside for the great prizes they're giving away at the brand new Sheetz here in Montandon today. But there are a lot of people inside, too. Yeah, it's a little sticky out here, but still everyone's hanging around waiting to win some prizes. They just gave away a $250 gift card to Sheetz. That was the first one at 10:15. So kind of in between, there's another one at 10:30. And there were cheers and celebrations and everybody's high-fiving. It's all going to happen again. You got to be here to win that, though, again, at 10:30. So that's the next one. And if you want to hang around, if you don't win that one, you might win the $2,500 gift card at 11 o'clock. As we continue to celebrate the grand opening of the brand-new Sheetz, let's tell you again, Route 45 in Montandon. Right next to where the elementary school used to be. There you go, right. And if you're on Route 147 right now, just take the Montandon exit. It'll get you right here. You're going to see it as soon as you get off the exit. If you haven't made plans to be here yet today, you still can. The grand opening continues all day. We're going to broadcast until 11 o'clock. And remember, too, if you want to stop by our tent, we're set up right next to the main tent where they're doing all the celebrations. I've got another $25 gift card for Buffalo Wild Wings in the Monroe Marketplace in Shamokin Dam. And all you got to do is show me that you are a Sheetz freak. You can either do the Sheetz freak thing. You can show me you have the app on your phone. Either way, first person who walks up to the tent and shows me that will get that $25 gift card. It's a great time. And why the Sheetz not make a convenience store your new favorite hangout spot? That's what we're doing. We're hanging out. The new Sheetz in Montandon in the PA Collector Society mobile studio, live and on location on Eagle 107.

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Broadcasting from the Sunbury Motors Studio, Eagle 107, I'm Lynn Hall with Sublime. Their self-titled album marked its 30th anniversary recently by giving the band a diamond plaque. Original members Bud Goff and Eric Wilson and the late Bradley Knowles' son Jacob were all at the Grammy Museum in L.A., and they celebrated the 30th anniversary of the album. It came out July 30th of 1996. They played an acoustic set tied to the unveiling of the new exhibit Sublime, straight from Long Beach. That's running through September 7th. After the set, they were given a diamond plaque from the RIAA to mark the album hitting 10 million units. It's the 43rd album released in the 90s to hit that mark. Congratulations to them. Here's Twisted Sister.

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1: All right, ladies and gentlemen, you know where we are. If you're watching our social media or been listening for a while, we are at Sheetz in Montandon. Yes, the brand new Sheetz, the most recent Sheetz, the most clean Sheetz in all of central Pennsylvania. And thank you so much for us being here. We're glad the folks let us be here to help celebrate the grand opening. You know what they say, why the Sheetz? Not make a convenience store your new favorite hangout spot. Now, they've already given away two $250 gift cards, and each person has been even more excited than the previous one. And if you're in the area, you still have time to sign up. You get a 50-50 ticket, and that'll sign you up for the drawing for a $2,500 gift card again, which is coming up at 11 o'clock this morning. All right, then they'll make sure that everybody matches up, you know, that your ticket matches the one that's drawn. And $2,500 is going to get you a lot of gas, food, whatever it is you want to get at Sheetz. Remember, too, if you've got your Sheetz app and you come up here, I can give you, I've got one more $25 gift card for Shamokin Dam Monroe Marketplace at Buffalo Wild Wings. We'll have one more of those to give away if you show me your Sheetz app. So that's pretty cool. And the grand opening ceremony actually starts in about 10 minutes. So you can come here and enjoy that as well, the ribbon cutting. And officially then, this Sheetz, the brand new Sheetz in Montandon in central PA, will be open today. We've had a lot of fun already. The crowd is huge here, much more than you would expect on a Monday morning, because everybody wanted to be here to see what it's all about. Sheetz in Montandon, again, off Route 45, right, you know, going right through the middle of town. If you're on 147, take the Montandon exit. We are just around the corner from when you get off the exit. And we are live on location in the PA Collectors Society Mobile Studio, live at the brand new Sheetz in Montandon on Eagle 107.

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0: 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We just want to say we're at the brand new Sheetz in Montandon. 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

Eagle 107 with classic rock from the Sunbury Motors studio, and I'm Lynn Hall. And you know that it's getting that time of year, you know, getting close to football season, when I get a list of all of our football sponsors so that I can know where to put them in our system so they play during the games. So I have a giant list in my office right now, getting ready for this year's season, which is underway very shortly. So, yeah, we are on track to get things ready for the first Selins Grove Seals football game. That'll be on the 28th at 7 o'clock. That's the kickoff when they visit the Juniata Indians. And once again, Seals game day starts things off.

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Eagle 107 with classic rock from the Sunbury Motors studio with the Cars, and I'm Lynn Hall. Music video for that song was the directorial, and that's a great word that you don't say in normal conversation often enough, I don't think. Directorial debut for actor Timothy Hutton. He was about 23 years old at the time, hot off becoming the youngest winner of the Best Supporting Actor Oscar for Ordinary People. How it came to be was he lived next door to the manager of the Cars, Elliot Roberts, and during a casual listening party for the then unreleased Heartbeat City album, he heard Drive and immediately recognized it as a massive hit. So he talked the guys into allowing him to direct the video. And here's Nirvana.

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I'm Lynn Hall, Tommy Tutone, and your AccuWeather forecast today. Humid, sun and clouds, and maybe a thunderstorm, especially this afternoon, high 84. Thunderstorm in spots early this evening, then clear and humid overnight, low 64. Humid tomorrow, mostly sunny, high 83. And humid Wednesday with clouds and sun, high 84. Find all the weather you need at eagle107.com. 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

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I'm Lynn Hall, Aerosmith, and for lunch we have U2, Van Morrison, and Scandal, and a Van Morrison story that isn't news, but has something to do with his catalog.

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Classic rock from the Sunbury Motors Studio, Eagle 107. I'm Lynn Hall, Van Morrison. If you're a Van Morrison fan, you know which are his best albums. But if not, here's a list of what Classic Rock Magazine says are the 9 albums from Van Morrison you want to listen to. For some reason, they made a list of only 9, not 10, but just 9 albums. Anyhow, here's how they ranked them. Number 1, Astro Weeks from 1968. Number 2, 1970's Moon Dance. Number 3, Tupelo Honey from 71. Followed by St. Dominic's Preview, Veedon Fleece, Into the Music, Days Like This, His Band and the Street Choir, and Avalon Sunset, which takes you right up to 1989. Here's Scandal.

classic rock from the Sunbury Motors Studio, Eagle 107. I'm Lynn Hall of Led Zeppelin with the Immigrant Song. That is one of the songs that is now on more than 80 minutes of footage of Zeppelin on stage and off that has just made its way onto YouTube. It was shot in 1970 when they appeared at the Bath Festival of Blues and Progressive Music in England, and comes 4 years after 30 minutes of the performance appeared online before being removed. Posted by Led Zepp Film, it's captioned, "After 56 years, I'm proud to present all the 16mm footage shot by Peter Whitehead and Ernie Vinches." Rumored for decades, this is a monumental addition to the Zeppelin canon and an essential watch for any fan. And in addition to the song you just heard, Immigrant Song, the performance includes Dazed and Confused, Since I've Been Loving You, Whole Lot of Love, Moby Dick, and others. But I don't think it's been sanctioned, so you better check it out now, because it probably will be taken down.

0: And I wish you could just shut your big yapper.
1: Enough said. We're shutting up and letting the music do the talking through a seven-song super set.
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classic rock from the Sunbury Motors Studio, Eagle 107. I'm Lynn Hall, Todd Rundgren. And Neil Young, as you know, has long argued against the sound of music that's recorded digitally, but Todd disagrees. He says it has nothing to do with technology. He said people think that's the way music is supposed to sound. He says, why would Louie Louie be such a classic, for example? He said you can't even understand what he's singing, but it's the song. And he says the irony in Neil's argument is that even analog recordings end up in some digital format that nobody hears anything that hasn't been through some digital processing. And, well, he's still on his Damned If I Do tour, but he had to cancel his European dates in September in France, Belgium, Denmark, and the Netherlands. He said that was a logistics problem. Here's Jon Bon Jovi.

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6: 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Hope to see you there.
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0: 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And that wraps up the lunch hour. We'll get back to the second half of your workday with Foreigner, INXS, and Hall & Oates next.
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This is Eagle 107. I'm Lynn Hall with Jay Giles on August 13th of 1967. So last week it was the anniversary. That's why I have this story. The original Fleetwood Mac made their live debut at the National Jazz and Blues Festival in Windsor, England. The British blues band was formed by two ex-members of John Mayall's Blues Breakers, as you know, Peter Green and Mick Fleetwood were part of John Mayall's group. Here is Fleetwood Mac.

Broadcasting from the Sunbury Motors Studio, Eagle 107, I'm Lynn Hoth. Joan Jett, who's now on the injured list. Last week, her team let everybody know that she had a recent injury, so had to undergo orthopedic surgery on a fractured vertebrae. And in consultation with her doctors, she had to cancel September shows, including the one in California on September 5th and one in Kentucky on September 24th. They said she really hates to disappoint her fans. She'll be taking time to focus on physical therapy and healing in the meantime, and looking forward to delivering tremendous concerts for many years to come. She has no other tour dates on her schedule other than those two that we just talked about. A 45th anniversary expanded edition of her 1981 album, I Love Rock and Roll, comes out August 28th, though, by the way. We wish her well and a speedy recovery. Here's Billie Eilish.

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0: Broadcasting from the Sunbury Motors Studio, Eagle 107, I'm Lynn Hall with REO. Thank you for taking me with you on this Monday, making me a part of your day. Mark Stevens on the way with the Doobies, the Police, and the Beatles. The 5 o'clock attitude adjustment presented by Brewers Outlet, Reagan Street in Sunbury. Now in DoorDash, don't forget about that. Plus the Phillies later. Enjoy your day. We'll talk tomorrow morning around 10.
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3: 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Wednesday we have Night Howls in the Entertainment Pavilion, Nate Myers, and the Aces on the main stage. 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From 7 to 9 we will have Light Switch. 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The pedal tractor pulls will start at 7 p.m. until dark, followed by bale throwing and bale stacking. On our main stage, we have Alexis Bradford. 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From 5 to 7, Mountain House Revival will be in our entertainment pavilion. And once again, the Farmer Triathlon will kick off at 5 o'clock. 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The 2026 Northumberland County Fair, Tuesday, August 18th through Saturday, August 22nd. Hope to see you there.
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Eagle 107, the Eagles have extended their run at the Sphere in Las Vegas. They've added four dates in January. So if you want to get away from the winter weather here in central PA, go to Vegas to see the Eagles.

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One of the Seattle bands that helped usher in the grunge era in the 90s, Soundgarden.

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0: the cars than you might think. I saw some cool cars Saturday at the Sunbury River Festival car show. It was held on Market Street. I was thrilled to see a 1972 Plymouth Roadrunner. The Roadrunner has been my favorite car since junior high. You don't always see those at car shows. This was a beautiful blue 72 Roadrunner owned by Scott Fox, who's from Bloomsburg. The owners of these classic cars usually have a great story behind them, and Scott has one about his Roadrunner. Classic rock from the Sunbury Motor Studio, Eagle 107. I'm Mark Stevens with another seven-song superset coming up after 3. Floyd on the way, Van Halen, and Tom Petty and the Heartbreakers.
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We have a lot of thrift shops here in Central PA. There's the Salvation Army Thrift Stores in Sunbury and Danville, the American Rescue Workers Thrift Store in Sunbury, and the huge Community Aid Thrift Store in Selinsgrove. 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

classic rock from the Sunbury Motor Studio. Eagle 107, next year is the 50th anniversary of Fleetwood Mac's Rumours album. Lindsey Buckingham says Fleetwood Mac has been working on a documentary that'll come out in early 2027.

0: Alice in Chains wrapping up our seventh song superset on Central PA's Class Rock Station, Eagle 107. The 107 days of summer are winding down. That means college football season is about to start. Sports writer Ron Bolt says Penn State has the weakest schedule of all 18 teams in the Big Ten. They don't play Ohio State, Oregon, or Indiana. All three are currently ranked in the top six. The Nittany Lions will probably play only three teams ranked in the top 25. Penn State opens the season at home, playing the Marshall Thundering Herd, and you're going to hear it right here on your home for Penn State football, Eagle 107. Pregame 2 p.m., kickoff 3:30.
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0: White Room from Cream, widely credited as the first rock and roll supergroup. It was made up of guitarist Eric Clapton, bassist Jack Bruce, and drummer Ginger Baker. 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I'm Mark Stevens. 5 o'clock, Attitude Adjustments coming up, presented by Brewers Outlet, Reagan Street in Sunbury. Phil Collins on the way, Boston, and Guns N' Roses.
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The Little League World Series starts Wednesday. A Pennsylvania team is in the World Series, Westchester from outside of Philly. 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Their first game will be Friday, 7 p.m. at Loamy Stadium, South Williamsport. The Little League Grand Slam Parade is tomorrow on West 4th Street in Williamsport. 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I'm Mark Stevens with the 5 o'clock attitude adjustment presented by Brewers Outlet, Reagan Street in Sunbury.

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0: Back in 1994, Duff McKagan of that band Guns N' Roses bought $100,000 in stocks in three Seattle companies he recognized: Microsoft, Amazon, and Starbucks. If he still has those stocks today, the total $100,000 package would be worth hundreds of millions of dollars. Duff confirmed in his autobiography that he bought those stocks, but he's chosen to keep his exact long-term holding status, trading history, and current net returns entirely private. 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It's the 5 o'clock Attitude Adjustment presented by Brewers Outlet, Reagan Street in Sunbury.
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It's time for another hour of classic rock from the Sunbury Motors Studio. 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

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But right here, we're playing nothing but classic rock. 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

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We're starting with at least a 7-song superset now on WEGH Northumberland Sealance Grove.